0: Oscar Radom.
1: Be not working hard. Yeah, right, picture that with a Kodak. Or better yet, go to Times Square, take a picture of me with a Kodak. 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And tonight, let's enjoy life. 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
1: 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Grają dla was najlepsi DJ-e świata. Escalive Remix. 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
2: Looks for two eyes blue, I'm into it. Walking strong, crap game, always a jet.

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When's the last time you went to bed? How many people are even gonna remember this tomorrow? 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